0: Hey, it's just Scott West. You know the rest. I'm not the best. I've got to explain, okay? But I do have to explain. On Thursday, June 25th, Win 98.5 wants you to have a hootie of a good time with Darius Rucker at the Acrisure Amphitheater in Grand Rapids. 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
2: Southwest Michigan weather.
3: By tonight, temps near 52 under mostly clear skies. Plenty of sunshine Tuesday, partly sunny skies, high temperatures in the mid to upper 70s. We'll once again see low humidity, winds out of the north at 5 to 10. Wednesday, 74 degrees. We'll see increasing clouds into the afternoon with a few scattered showers or storms, not expecting anything severe. Those move out by Thursday, 75, partly cloudy. By the time we get to the weekend, we'll see a return of temps in the 80s. Tracking Southwest Michigan's weather, I'm Storm Teammate Chief Meteorologist Ellen Baca.

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2: Southwest Michigan weather.
3: By tonight, temps near 52 under mostly clear skies. Plenty of sunshine Tuesday, partly sunny skies, high temperatures in the mid to upper 70s. We'll once again see low humidity, winds out of the north at 5 to 10. Wednesday, 74 degrees. We'll see increasing clouds into the afternoon with a few scattered showers or storms, not expecting anything severe. Those move out by Thursday, 75, partly cloudy. By the time we get to the weekend, we'll see a return of temps in the 80s. Tracking Southwest Michigan's weather, I'm Storm Teammate Chief Meteorologist Ellen Baca.

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6: Southwest Michigan weather.
7: By tonight, temps near 52 under mostly clear skies. Plenty of sunshine Tuesday, partly sunny skies, high temperatures in the mid to upper 70s. We'll once again see low humidity, winds out of the north at 5 to 10. Wednesday, 74 degrees. We'll see increasing clouds into the afternoon with a few scattered showers or storms, not expecting anything severe. Those move out by Thursday, 75, partly cloudy. By the time we get to the weekend, we'll see a return of temps in the 80s. Tracking Southwest Michigan's weather, I'm Storm Teammate Chief Meteorologist Ellen Baca.

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mostly clear tonight, lows near 52. Plenty of sunshine for Tuesday, highs in the mid to upper 70s. We'll stay dry from start to finish. Wednesday, we start dry, but we see showers and storms move in for the second half of the day. Not expecting anything severe, highs once again in the mid 70s. Even Thursday after the storm departs, highs will stay in the mid 70s with partly cloudy skies and just a slight chance of an afternoon shower or storm away from Lake Michigan. By the weekend, looking sunny and warmer. Tracking Southwest Michigan's weather, I'm Storm Team 8 Chief Meteorologist Ellen Baca.

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0: 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You know the rest. I'm not the best. I've got to explain, okay? 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

0: 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When we return, Mandy will be here. 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

0: it's just Scott West. You know the rest. I'm not the best. I've got to explain, okay? But I do have to explain. On Thursday, June 25th, Win 98.5 wants you to have a hootie of a good time with Darius Rucker at the Acrisure Amphitheater in Grand Rapids. 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R-U-C-K-E-R to 80373. 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You could be on your way to having a hootie of a good time with Darius Rucker in Grand Rapids and your country. 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

Tomorrow I'm gonna leave here. 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
3: Michigan Ag Now. This is your morning report, and I'm Rusty Halverson. Brazil's second corn crop of the year is being harvested. Dr. Michael Cordonier of Soybean and Corn Advisor Incorporated says some areas of the country are experiencing wetter than normal conditions.
4: The Safrinha corn is 8% harvested, led by the state of Mato Grosso at 11%. Yields are pretty darn good. Maybe not a record, but very good, especially Mato Grosso. And harvesting has been kind of slowed due to the wet weather. But I do think the recent rain has helped the later maturing corn in southern Brazil.
3: Cordonier says including the Argentinian crop, South America has itself another healthy yield.
4: You know, the WASDE report last week, they made a big adjustment upward for South America corn. They increased Brazil corn at 3 million tons to 138, and increased Argentina corn 2 million to 50. Now, they were behind in their estimates, so they played catch-up last week and raised the corn quite a bit in South America. And it was a good crop.
3: Meanwhile, U.S. wheat production forecasts were lowered this month thanks to a projected drop in winter wheat production. However, USDA's June world wheat supply and demand estimates reflect other nations contributing to a 1 million ton month-over-month production increase. World Ag Outlook Board Chair Mark Jackanowski.
5: Driven by very good outlook for the crops in the Black Sea region, in particular Russia and Ukraine. We raised Russia's wheat production forecast. We're now at 88 million. Also raised Ukraine by 500,000 tons to 23.5 million tons. The growing conditions have been nearly ideal. We've been getting a lot of rain throughout the spring, not too hot, so favorable temperatures. And that's really been supporting the outlook for their winter wheat production.
3: That's Outlook Board Chair Mark Jackanowski. That's this hour's Michigan Ag Now Report, and I'm Rusty Halverson.
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13: Southwest Michigan weather. Becoming partly cloudy today. Pleasant summer day overall with a high temperature up around 78. Light north wind. Tonight, increasing clouds. And it looks like a low temperature right around 54. For Wednesday, good chance of some showers and thunderstorms, especially arriving during the afternoon. High temperature right around 72. And then on Thursday, becoming partly cloudy. Still a stray shower possible inland with a high temperature right around 75. Looks like a good chance of some 80s heading our way this weekend. I'm Storm Team 8 meteorologist Matt Kirkwood, tracking southwest Michigan's weather.

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0: it's just Scott West. You know the rest. I'm not the best. I've got to explain, okay? But I do have to explain. On Thursday, June 25th, Win 98.5 wants you to have a hootie of a good time with Darius Rucker at the Acrisure Amphitheater in Grand Rapids. 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
3: Oh.

0: And the home of the brave.
1: Oh, man, that is a wonderful way to start the day with the Zach Brown Band. We're powered by Roach Home Improvement. Let's say good morning.
2: Good morning.
3: Good morning.
1: Good morning.
3: Good morning.
1: Good morning. One, two. One, two, three. Good morning. Good morning. Hello and how are you? Early in the morning. I said good morning. Hello and how are you? Let's do it again. Here we go.
3: Good morning.

0: are you? Welcome, my friends. It is Tuesday, June 23rd, 2026. My name is JD. Mandy is out probably for the remainder of this week. And hopefully, we will get her back in the middle of next week. Either way, we are going to keep this thing rolling. The train's rolling, as they like to say. We will get you updated on how you can get to the field of flight. We're going to chat with our good friend Chris Fletcher, the manager of the Battle Jacks. We will announce another name who won tickets to the seats at JD and Mandy out at the stadium. We had a good time last night doing on-field events and everything. And actually, when Fletch joins us this morning, we're going to talk about the dog that got on the loose last night. More on that in a little bit. We will get up to speed as Brett Briscoe joins us, and we'll talk about some things that may have happened overnight, and then he's got his news update, find out what's going on in Southwest Michigan. Right now, what do you say we raise our glasses and do our toast? Are you ready? Well, hang on. No, actually, what we should do is have Matt tell us what the forecast is. Go ahead, Matt.
1: Becoming partly cloudy today. Pleasant summer day overall with a high temperature up around 78. Light north wind. Tonight, increasing clouds. And it looks like a low temperature right around 54. For Wednesday, good chance of some showers and thunderstorms, especially arriving during the afternoon. High temperature right around 72. And then on Thursday, becoming partly cloudy. Still a stray shower possible inland with a high temperature right around 75. Looks like a good chance of some 80s heading our way this weekend. I'm Storm Team A meteorologist Matt Kirkwood tracking Southwest Michigan's weather.
0: All right. Thank you very much, Matt. The current temp that we're looking at right now is 54 in Southwest Michigan. It feels a little bit warmer than that when you step out, but you might want to have a light jacket on if you are not somebody who has tough skin. But either way, it looks like it's going to be kind of an iffy day. A little bit of this and a little bit of that. Beautiful sunrise as we start things off this morning. All right. Now let's go ahead and get our toast of the day going. Let's raise them up. This is where we have our first sip of coffee together or whatever libation it is you enjoy in the morning. To the energy of a fresh start, the grit to conquer the weekly grind, and the wisdom to know we are already closer to the weekend than we were yesterday. Cheers to a productive, unstoppable Tuesday. Here we go.
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0: Hardy Air Church, Morgan Wallen, Tim McGraw, that's MacArthur. It is 6:15, JD and Bandy in the morning. And joining us from the Win 98.5 newsroom is Brett Briscoe. How are you this morning, sir?
1: I'm good. You?
0: Wonderful. We all woke up this morning, and Pistons fans did. And nope, they didn't make a blockbuster trade, but it looks like Giannis finally is on his way out of Milwaukee. I mean, what a huge trade.
1: He's been trying that for a couple years now.
0: Yeah. I mean, I thought for a minute there he might even go to the team that I grew up watching, Minnesota Timberwolves. They had a big deal out there, and he ends up going to work under Pat Riley, who's the president of the Miami Heat. And they're sending Bobby Portis along with him to the Heat for Tyler Herro and Kel-El Ware, Jamie Jacquez Jr., Kasparis, I can't pronounce his last name, and then three first-round picks, including number 13, one pick swap, and one second-rounder.
1: I mean, they overpaid.
0: I thought the same thing. Guy's 31.
1: They overpaid. He's 31. Big time.
0: Yeah, 31 years old.
1: You know, when he came in, he was known as the Greek Freak, right?
0: Yeah.
1: And ever since they won that championship, he hasn't been the same. Plus, it's a homecoming for Tyler Herro because he's from Wisconsin.
0: Yes, he is. He actually grew up right in Greenfield, I believe is what they said, went to high school there, everything. So, yeah, bringing Tyler back home, man, you just motivate somebody. I mean, that's awesome.
1: You know, but he kind of settled into that Miami lifestyle. I'm not sure how that's going to work going back home.
0: Oh, yeah.
1: We'll see.
0: They get more snow up there than we do. I mean, and that's saying a lot.
1: I think they severely overpaid. I really do.
0: Yeah, sometimes, you know, you do that just to get the name down there and put a good combination together and see what happens. I mean, that's just what they do. So.
1: That and Dusty May bolted Ann Arbor for the Dallas Mavericks yesterday.
0: I saw that as well.
1: Yeah.
0: How about that?
1: I saw last night, and I thought this might be the case. I saw last night he just fed up with the college system.
0: I think so.
1: It's broken. Now he can just go coach basketball.
0: Yeah. It didn't surprise me at all because then you don't have to worry about all of that stuff. The front office worries about all that razzmatazz and getting you.
1: Well, and the thing about Dusty May, he won big at Florida Atlantic. You know, he took that little no-name school to the Final Four right before he went to Michigan.
0: Mm-hmm.
1: And then he takes Michigan to win the national championship. If he goes to the NBA and bombs, college programs are going to be lining up to throw their checkbooks at him.
0: Yeah,
1: he's in a win-win situation.
0: Absolutely, I give you that. All right. Well, there are some that don't wake up to wanting to hear sports news this morning, but I'm going to give you one more. The Detroit Red Wings lost out on the Brady Tkachuk bid. He's the gold medal winner. He went to join his brother down in Florida. But you know what? Can you blame somebody to go down and hang out on South Beach and still play hockey? I mean, what a perfect situation.
1: You know, to me, that just seems so weird to have hockey in Florida. It just seems weird.
0: In California, any of the coastal teams. I mean, you know, growing up, you know, being that North Stars fan, when they went to Dallas, I mean, that was like, what? Do they even have ice in Dallas? You know, it was crazy.
1: And I always thought that when they were in Minnesota, I always thought that was like one of the coolest nicknames in sports, the North Stars. I just love that nickname.
0: It was great. Yeah. Great growing up with that. But I don't know. That's how we start this morning off. We're going to talk sports, huh? Oh, boy.
1: Out of my life, yeah.
0: I know, right? By the way, did you know that your brain was never designed for bad news?
1: No kidding.
0: Yeah. A new study notes that human brains were never designed to handle this much bad news because we were supposed to be fixated on clear and present dangers, not doom scrolling or cable news 24/7. I don't know. You do with that as you please. I was just reading something interesting and I thought I would share it.
1: You know, I try to keep up on national news, but I am much happier when I don't watch it.
0: Yes. But then are we unsuspecting? I mean, something could happen and we're all like, hey, what just happened? You know, you kind of got to know.
1: Yeah, I have a much better night when I don't go home and turn on the news. I really do.
0: I think you're right. He turns on a baseball game. Yeah.
1: Exactly.
0: That's what I did last night. I went out and hosted on-field events again for the Battle Jacks. And we had winners in Janie and Mandy's seats out there. You're out with families. They're out playing games and just having a good time. And there's just good mojo.
1: It was a great night for baseball, too.
0: Oh, man, was it ever. I think I felt a few drops, and it was okay. I mean, it didn't seem to bother me at all. Of course, you know, with the rain that we've had recently, that was nothing compared to what we've been going through. So I was okay.
1: And they won.
0: And they won. You got it, man. Held on. They were down by, like, they were down 5-0. And I'm sitting up there with the host families. These are the host families are the ones that house the kids, you know, when they're playing for the team and stuff. I was sitting up there with them, and I said, you know what? I said, we're going to rally. We're going to come back. And they're just kind of sitting there because this season has been kind of a, you know, they've taken some hits on the chin. But they always come back. They always fight hard. They came back and tied it up. And they all went, okay, what's your next prediction? I said, I'm only good for one.
1: Hey, it could have been worse. Kalamazoo got beat by Kenosha 24-3 last night.
0: We were talking about that last night, too. I felt so bad for the Growlers. I mean, they're definitely, you know, we have fans all over this area, the region. So for me to just pick one team, it's kind of hard to do. But, you know, to see that score, I was like, ouch. Yeah, wow.
1: You know, that happens sometimes. It just does.
0: Yeah. What do they say? It just goes off the rails, right?
1: Oh, yeah. Gosh. You know what? They get to start 0-0 when they play today.
0: So. There you go. That's how you have to look at it. And maybe somebody better get them B-dubs or something before the game. I mean, must have been what they had to eat. It's the only thing I could think of.
1: Right.
0: All right. What besides that score, what's your top story this morning?
1: Actually, we got two of them. Battle Creek's Community Oversight Board, they're now reviewing, that's newly created. Mm-hmm. They are now reviewing the detention of Jeremiah Spearman on June the 14th. And some really sad news last night as a man was hit by a train down at the Amtrak station riding a bike, and he died at the scene. We'll give you what we know coming up in a few minutes.
0: All right. Thank you, sir. This is Luke Combs and Sleepless in a Hotel Room. I wonder how many Growlers players last night from Kalamazoo were sleepless in their rooms last night. Ouch.

0: Win 98.5. It's JD, Mandy, and we hope that you're off to a great start this morning. The Dandy One will not be in today. By the way, Field of Flight is coming up. It will be July 1st through the 5th. It's the biggest event in Southwest Michigan. You don't want to miss out on that. We are going to be picking the best seats in the house on Thursday morning. As a matter of fact, Carrie's going to join us from Furniture and Mattress Warehouse in Coldwater and Sturgis because they've got the patio set worth $700. They're also going to get four any-day general admission passes along with that patio set. You're going to sit right up there with us under the tent. It's going to be so much fun, and you still have a chance to sign up for this, okay? So get to wincountry.com, get out to the Field of Flight for those any-day passes and that patio set with Furniture and Mattress Warehouse in Coldwater and Sturgis and Win 98.5.
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0: As Josh Ross and Hate How You Look, it's JD. I got my randomness coming up, those facts that could help you win the next trivia contest you play. Otherwise, it's just good old table fodder. We're going to look at an extended forecast. It looks like we could get a little bit of both from what Matt was saying earlier, so hang in there for that. Right now, let's get up to speed with Brett Briscoe.
1: Good morning. A man was killed around 9:30 last night when he was hit by an Amtrak train in Kalamazoo. Public safety responded to the railroad tracks at Oliver Street near Stadium Drive and found the man dead. He was on a bicycle when he was hit by the train arriving from Chicago. So far, the man's name has not been released. Battle Creek's Community Oversight Board is now reviewing the controversial June 14th detainment of a 16-year-old boy in the Washington Heights neighborhood. That incident, which was captured on cell phone video by the teen and recorded by police body cameras, occurred when officers tried to stop Jeremiah Spearman while he was walking home. Suspecting he might be concealing a weapon, the encounter ended with no charges and no arrest after the teen, who stated he was simply carrying a pocket knife, was searched and released. Although the Battle Creek Police Department did complete an initial internal review and determined that the officer's actions were within the department's policy, mounting community backlash and concerns over racial profiling have prompted city officials to escalate the matter. City Manager Amanda Zimmerlin subsequently referred the case to the newly formed Community Oversight Board for an independent civilian evaluation of the protocols used during that stop. Kalamazoo Public Safety Detectives are investigating the death of a 44-year-old man whose body was found in a wooded area on Father's Day. Officers were called to Parkview Drive near Kings Highway and Michigan Avenue Sunday evening after someone found the man. Detectives say he had injuries on his body and his death is being investigated as a homicide. They're asking anyone with information to call the Kalamazoo Public Safety or Silent Observer. And another Amazon Prime Day is underway, but shoppers now have a few days to look for the best deals. What started out as a one-day extravaganza for the most desired discounts now lasts 4 days, with experts saying Amazon Prime members should be looking for deals on Amazon-owned brands like Ring cameras, Kindles, and smart home devices. However, they should hold off on buying large household items like mattresses or grills until July 4th sales. Amazon says it'll be rolling out new deals every day, suggesting users take advantage of the AI shopping tool to track price drops. Shoppers can also use price comparison websites to check on the item's price history. In sports, make it 4 wins in a row for the Tigers. They beat the Yankees last night at Comerica Park. Riley Green with his 9th home run of the season. That series will continue tonight. Northwoods League action. Battle Jacks outslugged Richmond 11-10. Kalamazoo blown out by Kenosha 24-3. NBA draft is tonight. Pistons currently have the 21st pick in the first round. At Michigan Coach Dusty May, he's leaving Ann Arbor to become the new head coach of the NBA's Dallas Mavericks. For Win 98.5, I'm Brett Briscoe.
2: Southwest Michigan weather. Becoming partly cloudy today. Pleasant summer day overall with a high temperature up around 78. Light north wind. Tonight, increasing clouds. And it looks like a low temperature right around 54. For Wednesday, good chance of some showers and thunderstorms, especially arriving during the afternoon. High temperature right around 72. And then on Thursday, becoming partly cloudy, still a stray shower possible inland with a high temperature right around 75. Looks like a good chance of some 80s heading our way this weekend. I'm Storm Team Meteorologist Matt Kirkwood tracking Southwest Michigan's weather.
0: Well, thank you very much, Matt. We have 54 right now as the sun comes up. It looks like a beautiful start to your day. Musically, Luke Bryan is coming up, some Corey Kent. This is Kenny Chesney's the one. It's called Carry On. Good morning, Win 98.5.

Win 98.5. JD and Mandy in the morning. That's Corey Kent's This Heart. It's 641. Thank you so much for listening. Appreciate you. Beautiful sunrise. Question for you. How many of you grew up watching the Disney Channel? Now, when the Disney Channel really got hot and had all of these great shows, I was already parenting. All right. So I grew up knowing some of these titles as a parent and with my kids. However, some of these, I'm like, oh, man, I could tell I really didn't pay attention that much. All right. Going to get to that in just a second because they rank the top Disney Channel shows of all time. There's already, it's been around long enough for it to have an all-time. That's kind of cool. I did want to remind you, this is the final week of Kindness Counts. Now, I know that there's always somebody in your life that, you know, they just do things, whether it's a neighbor or a cousin or, you know, a good friend, but they do things just because that's who they are. They don't expect anything in return. I mean, it's just a chance for us to make some noise for those kind people that, thank goodness, they are just God-given to us, man. And this is Kindness Counts brought to you by our friends at Halo Trailers and Royal Chevrolet GMC, both in Coldwater. 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I do want to thank some supporting sponsors as well, and that's M&M Smokehouse, F&B Wholesale, Coldwater Bronson, and Jonesville, A1 Foam Insulation. 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It's Kindness Counts. Dawn of Three Rivers, Ashley of Reading, Barbara Anson of Jonesville, Stephanie Treadwell of Kalamazoo, all have been prior winners of that. And you know, I don't even want to say that they're winners. All have shown their kindness and our appreciation and Kindness Counts. They received $100. This is Luke Bryan. It's your country, Win 98.5. Good morning.

Your country, Win 98.5. Thank you for cranking us up. We appreciate it. How many of you grew up with the Disney Channel and all of the shows on the Disney Channel? They now have been around long enough to have best of TV series. Hard to believe for me because I was already raising kids through this. However, because I was raising kids through this, I know a lot of these TV shows. This is going to be kind of fun. Tell me on the text line at 80373, what was your favorite Disney Channel TV show? Think about that for a minute. I mean, because there was some really hot stuff for a while. I mean, wasn't the Disney Channel, didn't that have Hannah Montana? Yes, it did. It did. But they ranked the top TV shows on the Disney Channel from all time. In this top 15 list, you had a show called Bug Juice. I don't remember that. That was like 1998 to 2001. Phineas and Ferb, which is back, actually. It came back last year. It was 2007 to 2015, and they brought it back last year. Looking to see here. Number 11 on the list was The Suite Life of Zack and Cody from 2005 to 2008. Boy, do I remember that one with the girls. Good Morning, Miss Bliss. That was the original show for Saved by the Bell. Now, I definitely remember that one. I wasn't raising kids then. The Proud Family, 2001 to 2005. That was around for 4 years. I don't remember that one. Now, of course, Hannah Montana, number 6 on the list. I would have thought that the Cyruses would have had a higher ranking than number 6. That went on for 5 years. Number 5 was Kim Possible, 2002 to 2007. These are the number 1 Disney Channel TV shows of all time. How about that? That's So Raven holding steady at number 3, 2003 to 2007. Definitely remember that one. Even Stevens? That was the early 2000s. Number 1 on the list. Can you guess it? Can you guess it? Come on. Lizzie McGuire, man. There you go. What was your favorite TV show from Disney? Jimmy and Homer and Hannah Montana came in on the text line this morning. That's cool.

0: It's John Morgan, kid myself. Watching the Disney Channel growing up, 80373, hit the text line if you want. You can give us a call too at 968-9899. Your favorite Disney Channel TV shows, they ranked the top 15. I just went through those just a little bit ago. Lizzie McGuire was number one on the list. And I believe she's going back out on tour because my daughter actually went and got tickets, and they're going to check out some of her shows. I can't remember. Was it Hilary Duff? Yeah, Hilary Duff, I believe, was Lizzie McGuire. Anyway, she's going back out on tour, and the girls are going crazy about that. That's cool, though. I dig it. I mean, I guess for me, that would be equal to George Strait coming back to town or something like that. Or some of you, it might be Rick Springfield. I'm just saying. It's time for JD's Randomness. These are random facts that could help you win the next trivia contest you play. Otherwise, well, they're just good old-fashioned table fodder. Did you know that Britain used to be connected to mainland Europe by a now-submerged landmass? And that landmass is called Doggerland. That sounds like it should be an amusement park for dogs. Doggerland. Cool. Have you noticed that cows can actually walk downstairs? Never seen it. I've seen them walk up a ramp before or down, but never using steps. It's very difficult for them. They'll only do it if they have to. Has anyone ever seen that? I know we got a lot of farmers in the area. All right. And finally, do you remember the movie Gangs of New York? Do you know that most of it was filmed in Italy on sets designed to look like New York in the 19th century? Kind of cool. Random, I know. And they are true facts. They could help you win the next trivia contest you play. Or they could just be stuff you chat about with the fam at night. Morgan Wallen and his new one, Don't We, is next on Win 98.5.
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0: Hang in there, Briscoe's Bowl is around the corner. 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

0: 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Get you refreshed on some upcoming concerts, including Darius Rucker and Luke Bryan. We'll also talk about when we're going to be drawing the grand prize for Furniture and Mattress Warehouse in Coldwater and Sturgis's Best Seats in the House.
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Win 98.5 with Bailey Zimmerman's Chevy Silverado, 709 with JD and Mandy in the morning. We got some great concerts that are coming up. Darius Rucker, of course, Thursday night at the Eggershire Amphitheater. I'm going to be heading to GR for that. Make sure that you keep your ears open, because I was given some information late yesterday afternoon that we could have more tickets to the Zac Brown Band for their July 17th show, presented by Margaritaville at Sea. Don't forget, July 24th and 25th, Morgan Wallen, still the problem. So a lot of great concerts are on the way. Rock the Country, August 8th and 9th. Luke Bryan, in September, his farm tour is going to be in Allegan. Mandy and I already gave away tickets the last couple of weeks. Guess what? I do know that we have more ways for you to win tickets to that. That'll be fun. Oh, let's not forget the up-and-coming Red Clay Strays. That's going to be October 3rd. You want to keep on top of all of this, my friend, go to our website at wincountry.com and click on concerts. I don't know who-

0: JD and Mandy in the morning. Mandy is out today. Want to remind you, the grand prize drawing for the best seats in the house with Field of Flight and Furniture and Mattress Warehouse in Coldwater and Sturgis is coming up on Thursday morning. As a matter of fact, Carrie will be joining us from Furniture and Mattress Warehouse. We'll draw the name. They'll get 4 any day passes. Hang out with us up by the stand where the flights are, and they're going to get a valued $700 patio set, which is absolutely cool. So if you want to check it out, you can go look at it at wincountry.com. Again, you still got a couple of days yet to get registered before the grand prize drawing for that. Joining us from the Win 98.5 newsroom, it is Brett Briscoe. Good morning, Mr. Briscoe.
1: How are you?
0: Good. You know, I was looking over something about traveling, and they came out with a list of the most stressful airports in America. You said the same thing I thought, which is what?
1: Everyone you happen to be at.
0: Everyone you happen to be at is stressful. Yeah. Even at these like mid-sized towns and stuff, they drive me crazy.
1: Yeah.
0: It's I don't know if they just don't always get good help, but you know, you get one cancellation, it seems like it's like a domino effect. Everybody starts canceling, or you get rerouted. Yeah, yeah, it's just absolutely crazy. A report analyzed the 20 busiest airports in the U.S. and ranked them based on how stressful they are. The most stressful is O'Hare in Chicago. Not going to disagree with that one.
1: I can see that, yeah.
0: Yeah.
1: I would say, is Hartsfield in Atlanta on that list?
0: Let's see. No. It's LaGuardia in New York.
1: Okay.
0: JFK in New York City. Newark, just outside of New York. And Denver International Airport. Yes, I would say yes to that. And the reason why is when the winds kick up in certain areas, they can shut down to just one runway. And I got stuck for 2.5 hours on a runway before out of Denver.
1: No, I'm okay with being delayed in the terminal.
0: No, I was on the – no, we were in the plane, dude, in line.
1: Yeah, that's what I'm saying. I'm okay with being stuck in the terminal on a delay. I don't want to be stuck in the plane on a delay.
0: Oh, no, that was horrible. I mean, you started smelling the dirty diapers. I mean, it was getting bad.
1: You know, because my luck, I always sit by somebody that's got their dog in a carrier. They've got the little baby. You know, I don't want to sit there for 2 extra hours.
0: Not that there's anything wrong with traveling with your dog, but I totally get it. I mean, I understand that part.
1: Yeah, I get it. But, you know, the dog's frustrated, too. The baby gets frustrated. Everybody gets frustrated. Yeah,
0: no kidding. All right. All right, well, Brett's joining us, of course, with Briscoe's Bowl. 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Order their new garlic cream chicken pesto today. 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And what kind of bowl did you come across this morning?
1: Well, actually, first, I probably wouldn't be too pleasant to sit next to with the 2-hour delay on a plane either. So, no offense to the baby.
0: No.
1: Have you ever found yourself in a... let's say a precarious, stinky situation.
0: Oh, sure. I think I just said it. That was the one right there.
1: You were kind of embarrassed.
0: Where I was embarrassed? No. Okay. I get what you mean. Okay.
1: There's this dude in California. He was at this place called Shaver Lake. It's in Fresno County. Mm-hmm. And he had to be rescued Saturday afternoon from a porta potty.
0: Oh.
1: Yeah, he fell into the waterless, non-flushing toilet trying to rescue his sunglasses.
0: Okay, hold on a second. He dove after his sunglasses in that spot?
1: He was trying to reach down and grab them, and he fell in. Yeah.
0: You're that big that you're going to fall into that porta potty?
1: Well, he was bent over, I guess, reaching down, trying to grab him out, and he fell in.
0: Oh,
1: he didn't he didn't stumble in. He was down in the hole trying to grab his sunglasses.
0: Oh,
1: and then
0: man.
1: He fell in. He was stuck in there for about 15 minutes before firefighters arrived to get him out. I can only imagine that conversation.
0: How do you call for help? Or did he just bang and say he needed help? I mean, you're inside that. Yuck!
1: Oh, my God. Somebody probably heard him, which I don't know. I think I would have tried to figure out how to sneak out of there somehow, some way before calling for help.
0: But with the blue water on your face, just waltzing out of there. I mean,
1: yeah.
0: Oh, my. You know what? Listen, man, if my sunglasses go down there, they're staying there. Yeah.
1: Exactly. Firefighters say other than having to be contaminated, he was okay. He was able to walk away after being hosed down by the Cal firefighters.
0: Oh, man. Just a
1: little bruised ego. I can't imagine.
0: Good. No. Oh, my gosh.
1: I dropped my sunglasses in a porta potty. I'm going to the store buying some new ones. That's what I'm doing.
0: I will share with you a real quick story. All right.
1: You know, and when is how many times have you like smelled something horrible and then you just can't get that smell out of your head?
0: That's probably stuck.
1: You smell it all the time. Yeah, that's how it
0: is. That is stuck in there. Yes. So we used to have fun because they had a porta potty by the softball fields. You know, usually it'd be like right between diamonds and things like that. So people would use that. Well, the team used to have fun when someone would go in there. We'd all go up and bang on it or shake it, you know, and different things like that. I can't imagine falling into that toilet, dude. No. Oh, nasty.
1: That's just gross.
0: Yeah. And then you had to figure out, by the way, which bozo it was that messed with you in the porta potty. I mean, seriously. Yeah. This is Lady Wilson at Win 98.5. Good morning.

0: Well, we're running a ways behind here, but that's all right. We wanted to get you another song. Brett Briscoe will be joining us here really quick with his news update. What is your top story?
1: Coming up, we'll tell you about the man hit by a train last night in Kalamazoo, plus that review of the 14-year-old that was detained by Battle Creek Police. We'll tell you, we'll give you an update where that's at.
0: All right. And from Briscoe's Bowl, we want to know, what would you go after in the porta potty if you lost it in the hole? This guy that we were just talking about went after sunglasses. They're staying there. I don't care. But what item would you go after if you dropped it in the porta potty?
1: I would have to say, only thing I can think of is be my wallet.
0: Right. All right. Text line is 803-73, phone line 968-9899. What would you go fishing for in the porta potty because you cannot lose it? We want to know. Hang in there with Win98.5.
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It's Win 98.5. We had the story about the guy who dove after his sunglasses in the porta potty and actually fell in and had to be rescued by the fire department. What a great story. How would you like to have to tell that story to someone? But the question we have is, what would you go after if you dropped it in the porta potty?

0: That's Win 98.5 with JD and Mandy in the morning. By the way, we've got the manager joining us from the Battle Jacks at the 8 o'clock hour this morning. We had an incident last night at the Battle Jacks game that I cannot wait to share with you. But I got to wait for Fletch to get in here because I want to know what he was really thinking about it. It's not something that's very pleasant to think about, but it's funny, okay? I still think it's probably one of the most ultimate things to have happen at a minor league baseball game. It's awesome. We'll talk about that. Also, we're having you kind of feed off of this story that we had where a guy in a campground out in California fell into a porta potty chasing after his sunglasses that he had dropped in there. He fell in. He had to be decontaminated. They had to spray him down. I got to tell you. Like Brett and I were saying, sunglasses go in there, let them go, all right? I mean, even if they're prescription and they cost you $250, yeah, I'm not going after those. One item, what is an item that you definitely would go after if it fell into the porta potty? Hit the text line at 80373. You can give me a call, too. This is a fun discussion. 968-9899. I already got a text from Mandy going, sure, we have a story like this, and I'm not there. Good morning.
1: Good morning. A man was killed around 9:30 last night when he was hit by an Amtrak train in Kalamazoo. Public safety responded to the railroad tracks at Oliver Street near Stadium Drive and found the man dead. He was on a bicycle when he was hit by the train arriving from Chicago. So far, the man's name has not been released. Battle Creek's Community Oversight Board is now reviewing the controversial June 14th detainment of a 16-year-old boy in the Washington Heights neighborhood. That incident, which was captured on cell phone video by the teen and recorded by police body cameras, occurred when officers tried to stop Jeremiah Spearman while he was walking home. Suspected he might be concealing a weapon, the encounter ended with no charges and no arrest after the teen, who stated he was simply carrying a pocket knife, was searched and released. Although the Battle Creek Police Department did complete an initial internal review and determined that the officer's actions were within the department's policy, mounting community backlash and concerns over racial profiling have prompted city officials to escalate the matter. City Manager Amanda Zimmerlin subsequently referred the case to the newly formed Community Oversight Board for an independent civilian evaluation of the protocols used during that stop. Kalamazoo Public Safety Detectives are investigating the death of a 44-year-old man whose body was found in a wooded area on Father's Day. Officers were called to Parkview Drive near Kings Highway and Michigan Avenue Sunday evening after someone found the man. Detectives say he had injuries on his body and his death is being investigated as a homicide. They're asking anyone with information to call the Kalamazoo Public Safety or Silent Observer. And another Amazon Prime Day is underway, but shoppers now have a few days to look for the best deals. What started out as a one-day extravaganza for the most desired discounts now lasts 4 days, with experts saying Amazon Prime members should be looking for deals on Amazon-owned brands like Ring cameras, Kindles, and smart home devices. However, they should hold off on buying large household items like mattresses or grills until July 4th sales. Amazon says it'll be rolling out new deals every day, suggesting users take advantage of the AI shopping tool to track price drops. Shoppers can also use price comparison websites to check on the item's price history. In sports, make it 4 wins in a row for the Tigers. They beat the Yankees last night at Comerica Park. Riley Green with his 9th home run of the season. That series will continue tonight. Northwoods League action. Battle Jacks outslugged Richmond 11-10. Kalamazoo blown out by Kenosha 24-3. NBA draft is tonight. Pistons currently have the 21st pick in the first round. At Michigan coach Dusty May. He's leaving Ann Arbor to become the new head coach of the NBA's Dallas Mavericks. For Win 98.5, I'm Brett Briscoe.
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5: Michigan weather. Becoming partly cloudy today. Pleasant summer day overall with a high temperature up around 78. Light north wind. Tonight, increasing clouds. And it looks like a low temperature right around 54. For Wednesday, good chance of some showers and thunderstorms, especially arriving during the afternoon. High temperature right around 72. And then on Thursday, becoming partly cloudy. Still a stray shower possible inland with a high temperature right around 75. Looks like a good chance of some 80s heading our way this weekend. I'm Storm Team 8 meteorologist Matt Kirkwood tracking Southwest Michigan's weather.
0: All right, thank you very much, Matt. Current temp is 54 with a beautiful sunrise. We'll warm up here within the next hour or so. This is Kane Brown's Woman, Wind 98.5.

Brady and Mandy in the morning. Thank you so much for cranking us up. We appreciate it. The text line, we threw a question out there about the gentleman who, well, he was at a campground and he had dropped his sunglasses in the porta potty stool. And as he chased after them, he fell in and got stuck. I mean, all the way in. First of all, that's a deep porta potty, number one. Number two, they had to call the firefighters to get out there and hose him down, get him out and hose him down. My question is, why would you chase after sunglasses? I got to tell you, those would be gone. I don't care how much I spent on them. Because you're not going to get those clean and you're not going to get that stench off of there. I'm just saying. Brett Briscoe said his wallet, if you dropped it in there, that would be the only thing he might chase after because you need that. Cassie texted in on the text line at 80373. Cell phone. It makes me money because it rings. And I have a lot of contact information on it. This is great. Don writes, I wouldn't go for anything besides a kid. Well, first of all, you lose a kid in there, you got problems. That's great. Let's see. Sherry writes, I'd call 911 for that. And I cannot repeat what's underneath it. All right. I did get a text here from someone in a 989 area code. This is great. Thank you for listening, by the way. Again, a guy in California chased after sunglasses in a porta potty, got stuck. They had to call the fire department to get him out, and they hosed him down to decontaminate him. I did get a text from Mandy, like I said earlier. She goes, oh, sure, I'm not there, and that story comes up. Totally get it. Cheetos, those are my life, is what somebody texted me. I'm not diving in for Cheetos either, man. This is Blake Shelton at Win 98.5.

Win 98.5. Don't forget Chris Fletcher from the Battle Jack's going to be joining us for a little bit after 8 o'clock. We got a story for you that I think actually broke the Mandy Marshall curse. Info from Music Row in minutes. Ella Langley and Bailey Zimmerman of Topic.

0: Story 5, Taylor Swift's new song, I Knew It, I Knew You.
1: I knew it.
0: How you doing? It's JD. JD and Mandy in the morning. Mandy is out today. Fletcher is going to be joining us, the manager of the Battle Jacks, a little after 8 o'clock this morning. We'll talk baseball. We'll talk about all of other stuff. Right now, it's time for info from Music Row, brought to you by CarQuest Auto Parts of Battle Creek. Do you know that Bailey Zimmerman is facing multiple charges, including a felony for allegedly trashing a hotel room in New Mexico? And there is a warrant out for Bailey's arrest. Bailey, you're not a rock star. You're a country star. What are you thinking, dude? And finally, I'm proud to be an Ella's fella, especially after this. Ella Langley extended her Dandelion tour with 21 new dates. She'll be joined by Cameron Marlowe and Gabriella Rose, Ernest, and Lacey K. Booth on select dates. Tim McGraw has now announced concert dates. He's doing five-day residency in Vegas this fall at the Coliseum at Caesars Palace. That is info from Music Row, brought to you by CarQuest Auto Parts of Battle Creek on Win 98.5.
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0: 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Just after 8 o'clock, we're scheduled to have Chris Fletcher of the Battle Jacks join the show, which will be fun. We'll talk all kinds of stuff. Do you know that he is a self-professed Ella's fella? You got to dig that. 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Mandy's meme around the corner and another edition of the J.D. Justice Fund.
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0: Ella Langley, Morgan Wallen.
1: No, I can love you anymore.
0: Okay, I want you to understand something. In the top five right now are two Ella Langley songs, and that is one of them. I Can't Love You Anymore. With Morgan Wallen, it's Tyler Hubbard around the corner. We got some music coming up from Dylan Scott. Chris Fletcher of the Battle Jacks is scheduled to join us, and he should be here pretty quick. I want to remind you that there are two ways to win your way into the field of flight. And we're talking big-time wins. Of course, best seats in the house with our friends at Furniture and Mattress Warehouse in Coldwater and Sturgis. For any day passes, plus that patio set at $700. Carrie will be joining us Thursday morning in the 8 o'clock hour, probably around 8:40, to announce that winner. And then Friday morning, we will announce the golden ticket winner. How about that? Battle Creek's Field of Flight golden ticket. That's four any-day VIP passes, including one VIP parking pass and four all-day Scrubeck Carnival wristbands. And you choose the day. That's what's cool. I want to say thanks and hats off to the Calhoun County Fair, August 16th through the 22nd, for sponsoring that. And Bud's Towing, Marshall and Battle Creek, that's our supporting sponsor. So the golden ticket, man, that is where it's at, along with the best seats in the house as well to Field of Flight. And yeah, don't worry, we'll find another way for you to get in there, too. This is Cody Johnson in the Fall on Win 98.5.

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0: Win 98.5. Janie and Mandy in the morning. The dandy one is out. But you know what? Sometimes you just got to go to the bench and you got to pick somebody up. And I went and did that. We got Chris Fletcher, manager of the Battle Jacks. How are you this morning?
1: We're good, JD. Good. Thanks for having me back on.
0: You bet. You got your coffee going, your energy drink, all that great stuff.
1: Yeah, not yet. We're still rocking the ice water, but we'll get to the coffee.
0: We're going to get there.
1: I'll never lack on that one.
0: No. Late night last night. But I got to tell you, I think Mandy Marshall's curse of the Battle Jacks from stepping on the foul line, the third base line, I think that's over after last night. I think that Rafiji from the boxer that did the dog fetch.
1: Yep. Left field.
0: Left field.
1: There's a little incident.
0: More than a little.
1: Mm-hmm.
0: Uh-huh. What was it, about four times in left field?
1: The nerves can get to you.
0: They can. And then not only that, to go and make a deposit in the left field corner. Okay? I know that you guys were mortified because I looked over at Nolan, your third base coach, and he was like, whoa. You know, like, and I'm standing there. If you want to get me speechless, that was getting me speechless. You don't even know how to call that one.
1: No, you're listening to it from the playing surface, the players, coaches. They're all gasped, like, oh, what the is this? Pans in the fans, you hear the laughter.
0: Oh, it was they adored it. They loved every minute of it. So Rafiji, I think, needs to come back. And the best part about this now, if we were in the field, I don't think the outcome would have been the same.
1: No, I can tell you that Richmond didn't find it as funny after the inning.
0: I'm sure they did not. We got five runs and tied the game up. I mean, that's it. The curse is broken, all right? And we end up winning the game last night.
1: We do. It was a late night. At that moment, we were down 5-1. Mm-hmm. Make a comeback, tie it up, trade some blows, and then end up pulling it out in the last three innings, as we call those the money innings.
0: When you pull the boys back in after that and you go back in the locker room, do you look at them and go, guys, do you have to do that to me every game? Why, boys? Why? But at least they pulled it out.
1: That's right. When you haven't been playing great baseball as of late, to get a late night win like that, well earned.
0: Yes, it is.
1: It was good.
0: I love the guys. So. I love they didn't quit. You got to give them that. So that's cool. By the way, I wanted to say thanks to Cassandra Warsop. She was in the JD and Mandy chairs in the recliner. So she's a piece of good luck out there, her and her boy. If you want to see that, they got a photo up on the page. We are trying to get a video of Rafiji doing his business in left field.
1: Oh, I'm sure you can find it.
0: Somebody's got a video of that somewhere.
1: No doubt.
0: And we got to post that up there. And I don't know if we will be able to get with the Northwoods League and be able to run this promotion again after this, but I still think that's the best thing to do when the team's in, you know, the other team's in the field, man.
1: We'll take whatever it takes to pull out a win.
0: Had you lost, this conversation would be different, I have a feeling, right?
1: No doubt.
0: News is coming up here in a few minutes. We're going to chat a little bit more with the self-proclaimed Ellis fella.
1: Mm-hmm. All right. That's for sure.
0: Are you in the mood to sing yet?
1: I don't know just yet, but maybe. We've been

0: right, it's Win 98.5. Bailey Zimmerman, Rockin' a Hard Place. It's JD and Mandy in the morning. We've got a special guest host this morning. It's Chris Fletcher of the Battle Jacks, the manager. We just talked about the big victory, and then the night before, we broke the five-game losing streak. It's been a rough season because you guys started out so hot and then all of a sudden cooled off. I'm going to get with you here in just a little bit because you are a manager, and I know that as a leader, it takes a certain finesse to try and get your team through these ups and downs. I mean, anyone who leads in any business, whether you're a sports franchise or you're a, you know, Fortune 500 company, what have you, you got to come up with some ways to get your team back on board, man. And I can't wait.
1: Yeah.
0: Yeah. And the World Cup is in town. We'll chat about that and how the FIFA 15 is affecting fans from all over the world, except people from the U.S.
2: Hmm.
0: In there. Your news up there.
3: Good morning. A man was killed around 9:30 last night when he was hit by an Amtrak train in Kalamazoo. Public safety responded to the railroad tracks at Oliver Street near Stadium Drive and found the man dead. He was on a bicycle when he was hit by the train arriving from Chicago. So far, the man's name has not been released. Battle Creek's Community Oversight Board is now reviewing the controversial June 14th detainment of a 16-year-old boy in the Washington Heights neighborhood. That incident, which was captured on cell phone video by the teen and recorded by police body cameras, occurred when officers tried to stop Jeremiah Spearman while he was walking home. Suspecting he might be concealing a weapon, the encounter ended with no charges and no arrest after the teen, who stated he was simply carrying a pocket knife, was searched and released. Although the Battle Creek Police Department did complete an initial internal review and determined that the officer's actions were within the department's policy, mounting community backlash and concerns over racial profiling have prompted city officials to escalate the matter. City Manager Amanda Zimmerlin subsequently referred the case to the newly formed Community Oversight Board for an independent civilian evaluation of the protocols used during that stop. Kalamazoo Public Safety Detectives are investigating the death of a 44-year-old man whose body was found in a wooded area on Father's Day. Officers were called to Parkview Drive near Kings Highway and Michigan Avenue Sunday evening after someone found the man. Detectives say he had injuries on his body and his death is being investigated as a homicide. They're asking anyone with information to call the Kalamazoo Public Safety or Silent Observer. And another Amazon Prime Day is underway, but shoppers now have a few days to look for the best deals. What started out as a one-day extravaganza for the most desired discounts now lasts 4 days, with experts saying Amazon Prime members should be looking for deals on Amazon-owned brands like Ring cameras, Kindles, and smart home devices. However, they should hold off on buying large household items like mattresses or grills until July 4th sales. Amazon says it'll be rolling out new deals every day, suggesting users take advantage of the AI shopping tool to track price drops. Shoppers can also use price comparison websites to check on the item's price history. In sports, make it 4 wins in a row for the Tigers. They beat the Yankees last night at Comerica Park. Riley Green with his 9th home run of the season. That series will continue tonight. Northwoods League action. Battle Jacks outslugged Richmond 11-10. Kalamazoo blown out by Kenosha 24-3. NBA draft is tonight. Pistons currently have the 21st pick in the first round. At Michigan coach Dusty May, he's leaving Ann Arbor to become the new head coach of the NBA's Dallas Mavericks. For Win 98.5, I'm Brett Briscoe.
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2: Southwest Michigan weather. Beautiful summer day with lots of sunshine, partly cloudy conditions developing inland, mostly sunny at the lakeshore. High temperature up around 78, light north wind. Tonight, increasing clouds and low temperature right around 54. For Wednesday, good chance of some showers and thunderstorms with a mostly cloudy sky. I think just good soaking rain and we'll avoid severe weather. Look for a high right around 72. Warming trend into this weekend will begin with high temperatures into the 80s. I'm Stern to Maine meteorologist Matt Kirkwood, tracking Southwest Michigan's weather.

0: It's 98.5 with JD and Mandy in the morning. The dandy one is out. It's John Party and Boots Off. My name is JD, and we've got Chris Fletcher here from the Battle Jacks. He's the manager. Loves being on the radio, so he's like, I'll come in there and help you out a little bit. And
1: absolutely. Like,
0: oh, that's great, man. Come on.
1: I was always told I had a face for the radio.
0: Me too.
1: Yeah, so we're working it out.
0: We are working it out. The boys have broken a losing streak, which is fantastic. We love hearing that. I'm not going to say any more because I know that that's hijinks, right?
1: That's right.
0: Yeah, we don't want that. We'll get back to that in a little bit because I want to ask you something about leadership in certain situations. I want to pick your brain.
1: It's, pick away.
0: Yeah. So we'll get to that. But we did ask a question here the other day, or actually it was just last hour. They had a story about a guy who was out in California, and he got stuck in a porta-potty hole. He went after his sunglasses, fell into the porta-potty, and had to be rescued by the fire department.
1: Yeah, I'm out on that. I got two questions. One, is it full?
0: Mm-hmm.
1: If so, there's not a whole lot going in there that I'm going after. if it's empty, there's a few items. There's a few items I would go after.
0: Well, that was what we were asking. What would you go after in there to try to grab? Sunglasses is an absolute no for me. I don't care if they were the prescription ones that I spent $150 to $200 on. You know,
1: yeah, I'm out on that one, too.
0: No.
1: Nope.
0: Wallet?
1: Nah, I can always replace a few cars in there, and there's not much money in there, so
0: okay.
1: A wallet can be sacrificed.
0: Well, it can be sacrificed. All right, you just call the cards and say, knock it off. I'm not going after that.
1: Right.
0: Call the bank, say my card's screwed. And then when you have to give an explanation what happened, that's always great.
1: Mm.
0: Well, I dropped it in the pooper.
1: Yeah. That's right.
0: Cell phone,
1: yeah. That'd be one.
0: Do you have insurance on your cell phone?
1: I do.
0: Then why?
1: There's a lot of contacts in there.
0: Yeah, you are correct. You are correct. But do you have the cloud? Don't they save your contacts that way?
1: I think so. I'm not very tech savvy.
0: You're not.
1: I can't figure that thing out.
0: Yeah.
1: I just got an email to my phone a few years ago.
0: So did I, in all honesty. I mean, I had to.
1: Right.
0: So then you're like, all right, well, I better be able to do this so I can respond.
1: Mm-hmm. Yeah. That's exactly what it was.
0: All right. Let me ask you this. Cheeseburger.
1: Nah, nope.
0: Yeah, no.
1: I'm out.
0: Never. No.
1: Water bottle, out.
0: Out. A guy wrote in and said he loves his Cheetos. If he drops his Cheetos bag in there, if it's still closed, he would pull it out and eat the Cheetos. Because he loves Cheetos.
1: That's a problem.
0: That is a serious problem.
1: A problem.
0: I wouldn't be bringing my Cheetos.
1: You think they have like Cheetos Anonymous? I might need to go get some help for that one.
0: 1-800 Cheetos.
1: Yeah. Cheesy Fingers Anonymous.
0: You got it. All right. So, Rachel, I met your wife,
1: mm-hmm.
0: and her and the kids came up. And are they like in the Southwest Michigan area? I think it's kind of cool up here.
1: They do. They. She made a post the other day of how much they've traveled since the spring through summer. It's like over almost 5,000 miles.
0: Mm-hmm.
1: Numerous hotels and beaches and stadiums. And yeah, my boys get a kick out of it. They love coming up. They've been here to Battle Creek, Kalamazoo, went up to Traverse City.
0: Nice.
1: Seen them in Rockford.
0: Nice.
1: So they're really loving this area.
0: Who's got the best stadium out of the Northwoods League?
1: Probably Traverse.
0: Traverse does.
1: Yeah, they got a good setup up there.
0: Yeah. Okay, cool. I have not been up to that one yet.
1: You know, it's a really cool place. And outside of the baseball aspect, downtown Traverse City, the beach,
0: mm-hmm.
1: plenty of places to eat, socialize,
0: mm-hmm.
1: And Cherry Capital up there.
0: Okay. Is this the first time that you have been the manager of a Northwoods League team?
1: Correct.
0: This is the first time.
1: Because
0: otherwise, you're a college coach.
1: Yeah.
0: Right? And, that's a great question to ask. You know, they got a huge thing going on with the NIL right now. There's a lot of coaches that are hot under the collar about it.
1: Mm-hmm.
0: Your thoughts on the NIL. Does it affect you at your community college level or not?
1: Not so much at the community college level. You don't really see it as much at the two-year model.
0: Mm-hmm.
1: It's more the four-year model of where advertisement's bigger. Players are more known in the world of sports. Somebody that might be able to make it to a much higher level, maybe professional. So you're not really seeing it at the two-year model. It's more or less the bigger schools. Power four or five schools.
0: Where you're getting now is you got good players, but they're fixing some mechanics and, you know, maybe confidence level, things like that.
1: Yeah, yeah. Junior college is your best stepping stone. You got to do a lot with a little in a short amount of time. Yeah. And it's a great place to develop and grow and move on in the world of not just baseball, but academics and social life. And
0: that's cool.
1: You're getting these kids away from home for the very first time, and so they don't know how to be acclimated to
0: that. That is something that I want to ask, because we got a lot of leaders that are in corporate situations, blue-collar situations, whatever it might be. And as a manager, when you've got younger talent and things like that, there are some tips that you could probably share. We'll get to that in just a little bit.
1: Absolutely.
0: You wouldn't go after the Cheetos either, huh?
1: No, there's no chip I'm going after in there.
0: Win, how do you go?

0: looks like your mic's going to give me some problems there.
1: Yeah, I'm a little short, so it's hard to reach to the table there.
0: You're doing all right. It's picking you up anyway.
1: All right, good deal.
0: First of all, let's talk about the snacks out at the field, C.O. Brown Stadium. By the way, I got to tell you, you know what it was like the other night to get whooped, all right?
1: Oh, yeah.
0: What did you think of the Growlers score the other night? Yesterday.
1: Was it
0: 24-1 or 24?
1: Yeah, 24-9, I thought I saw.
0: Oh, it was 9. They did pull out 9 runs.
1: Yeah, I thought so. I thought I saw that correct. But it was also a late night, and my eyes got... I was getting a little delusional there towards the end of the game. So.
0: Well, let me ask you this. You've got kids 18 to 20 years old, and we all know because we were there, your thought process and your... You know, where you are in life is completely different than where we are right now.
1: No doubt.
0: What do you do when you get into a situation where your team is just the wheels have come off the bus, so to speak? I mean, and yes, it's one game, but boy, when you lose like that, it could be debilitating.
1: It can, especially whenever you rack up a few in a row.
0: How many do we have in a row? 5?
1: We've had... Unfortunately, I can't believe I'm admitting this on air. We've had a 6-game stretch this year, and a 5-game stretch.
0: And that's tough. And some of those losses weren't that bad, right? I mean, they were close ones.
1: The other night when we dropped 3 in a row, we had the lead in all 3 games.
0: Right.
1: And
0: how do you talk these kids through that? Is it something that they've got to, you got to kind of like push them to figure some things out themselves? And how do you do that?
1: Yeah, it goes back to the number one thing is relationships. Mm-hmm. If I don't know who these guys are and what their purpose is, why they're playing in this league, then it's just hot air coming out of my mouth in the dugout, in the clubhouse, and on bus trips. So we really get to know these guys and build some relationships rather fast because we're here for a short amount of time.
0: Yeah.
1: And you draw them back to the perspective of why they're actually here to do what they're doing and keep painting that picture for them. And we have a saying around there where, man, it doesn't matter if it's going good or going bad, you still have an obligation to show up every day.
0: That's right. And you do.
1: As long as your 2 feet hit the ground, you got a chance.
0: You do.
1: And when the going's bad, you got to weather the storm. And I think that just goes back to being able to communicate with these guys and keep them grounded and actually... Maybe on the other end, being a manager, I'm a little more different in the sense that I'm a little more transparent.
0: Uh-huh.
1: They see I'm not perfect as well.
0: Right.
1: They see my flaws.
0: Sure.
1: And I think that gives them a little more freedom to go, you know what, I'm just going to go out and do my thing, knowing that nobody in this world's perfect. So let's just keep hitting the ground with our 2 feet. And as long as they do that, we got a chance the next day.
0: I did love this yesterday. We were down 5-1. Mm-hmm. All right. 5-0, 5-1, whatever it was at that time. And then, of course, Rafiji went out and did her business and took care of the problem and took away the Mandy Marshall curse. Came back, won that thing 11-9, which is fantastic. 11-10.
1: 11-10, yeah.
0: 11-10. But in that 5, where they're up by 5 runs at that time, I can remember Eric coming out and saying, hey, bullpen, bullpen. Like he wanted to get somebody up. And it was twice.
1: Yeah.
0: And all of a sudden, I'm still looking down there and I'm thinking, are they supposed to get up and I think they're supposed to warm up. Somebody is. Nobody was doing anything. I see you. You're down there as Rafiji is doing her thing. And I could see that there weren't kind words coming out of your mouth at that point. You were not a happy camper with them.
1: No. There does come a time where you got to turn on a different level. The notebook came out, and there was a I called it a dumpster fire down there.
0: Yeah.
1: We had a dumpster fire going on, and we went down there, and as calmly as I thought I could do it, we managed it and got it back under control and made sure we got the right guys going in the right direction.
0: So when you have a dumpster fire, was it they were having too much fun or they were arguing?
1: Probably a combination of the both. So.
0: I've seen that in the pitchy. I watch the bullpen because that's where we stand. So I watch those guys all the time.
1: Those guys are different creatures.
0: They really are. And Laurent Hody, I've had a chance to chat with him a little bit. He's got that drive in him where if somebody's getting out of line or he thinks that something's not right, he's going to tell them.
1: It's probably the New Yorker in him.
0: Yeah, I would say you're right.
1: Yeah.
0: All right. So we're going to talk. We'll be back to wrap things up here with Chris Fletcher, manager of the Battle Jacks. This is Josh Rush.

0: It's Josh Ross and Hate How You Look. It's Win 98.5 JD. Chris Fletcher from the Battle Jacks. We're here to wrap things up here tonight, 7:05. This is a 5-game home stretch, and we're in the final steps here. We got tonight and tomorrow night yet. One thing that you want to tell a fan or someone who's never been to a Battle Jacks game, why you want to come out?
1: Personalities. Come out and see different walks of life from over. Melting pot in Battle Creek inside of one stadium.
0: Mm-hmm.
1: Players are friendly. They're outgoing. Get there before a game. They'll be more than happy to have a conversation with you. And then you get to see them play a little ball, eat a little food, grab a cold beer, and enjoy it in Battle Creek.
0: That's, you know what? That's one way to state, you know, to state it. If you're a Kalamazoo Growler fan, keep it on your calendar when the Battle Jacks and the Growlers hook back up again.
1: We play them, I think, after All-Star break. I think we literally play them 4 or 5 straight games after All-Star.
0: Where are we at right now with the Growlers? I say we because I actually work with the Battle Jacks doing their on-field stuff. So it's hard to not say we, even though I root for Kalamazoo as well because, you know, we're such a big station. But right. I just can't help but be partial.
1: This is where I'm bad at. I've really only focused on the next day ahead.
0: The next day, there's okay.
1: I haven't even looked at where we're at with them. Yeah. I couldn't tell you right now if we were 500, below 500, above 500 with them. I have no idea.
0: Doesn't matter. You just got to win the next one.
1: That's right.
0: All right. Sounds good to me. Listen, by the way, tickets are available. You can get them at the box office. You can also win JD and Mandy's seats. Those are put up by Longstreet Living and Marshall. Those are the recliners that are behind home plate. You've got free food and drink out there. All we ask is that if you win them, you tip your server. No better way to watch a baseball game, man, than, you know, sitting in those recliners.
1: Outside of the dugout, that's where I'd be.
0: I know, right? Too bad we can't bring Fletch up there to serve you your burger.
1: I could get up there one night. I'm just going to have to pay a fine to the league.
0: While the game's on, you're going to be in the crowd?
1: Yeah. Depends on how the game's going. We may get hooked for a good reason.
0: Listen, if we're down 11 to nothing or something again like we were the other night, dude, I don't blame you for getting fined for that. All right. Get on to the Battle Jacks, man. It's great. Fletch, it's great having you in here.
1: Oh, I love being on.
0: Yeah. Next time we're going to have you in sooner so you can just join the show. We'll just, you know, do a JD and Mandy with, you know, via Fletch.
1: There we go.
0: Yeah. Sound good?
1: Absolutely.
0: All right, brother. Take care of yourself. Have a great one.
1: We appreciate it, JD. Thanks for having me.
0: You bet. Win 98.5. Crank us up, man. Loud and proud.

0: thunder, booms, roars, it all fills the skies this summer at the Battle Creek Field of Flight Air Show and Balloon Festival. 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We got fun rides from the Skirbeck Carnival, feast on classic festival eats like chicken on a stick, steak hoagies, elephant ears, deep fried ice cream, and you watch the daily hot air balloon flights and nighttime balloon illumes. 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
14: Southwest Michigan weather.
15: Beautiful summer day with lots of sunshine, partly cloudy conditions developing inland, mostly sunny at the lakeshore, high temperature up around 78, light north wind. Tonight, increasing clouds and a low temperature right around 54. For Wednesday, good chance of some showers and thunderstorms with a mostly cloudy sky. I think just good soaking rain and we'll avoid severe weather. Look for a high right around 72. Warming trend into this weekend will begin with high temperatures into the 80s. I'm Stern to Maine meteorologist Matt Kirkwood, tracking Southwest Michigan's weather.

Shaboozy and Jelly Roll in your country win 98.5. Can't go online without seeing some kind of news about Jelly Roll and his divorce. Oof, it is win 98.5 with Zach Top. Here is South of Sanity.

0: let you sit in JD and Mandy's seats? They're like, yeah, we'll be the selfless king and queen we are, and we'll give them our seats. Thanks to Long Street Living in Marshall. 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

Jason Aldean on Your Country with 98.5 on National Public Service Day. My public service announcement to you, what would that be? 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Seems easy enough to do. It is Rodney Atkins.

couldn't have the toy till his nuggets were gone. A green traffic light turned straight to red. 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

John Morgan, that is Kid Myself on Your Country with 98.5, where Chase Matthew has definitely put in the work. He is posting online just about how grateful he is to be where he is now. 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

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Never even thought about that, but they're also running around, and they're curing it with pickle juice. 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
14: Southwest Michigan weather.
15: Beautiful summer day with lots of sunshine, partly cloudy conditions developing inland, mostly sunny at the lakeshore, high temperature up around 78, light north wind. Tonight, increasing clouds and low temperature right around 54. For Wednesday, good chance of some showers and thunderstorms with a mostly cloudy sky. I think just good soaking rain and we'll avoid severe weather. Look for a high right around 72. Warming trend into this weekend will begin with high temperatures into the 80s. I'm Stern to Maine meteorologist Matt Kirkwood, tracking Southwest Michigan's weather.

0: Maroney with 98.5. She played one of her biggest shows of her, I guess, career, kind of like headline shows this past weekend. 23,000 people. Good for her. 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
1: She was dressed to kill. 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

Langley with 98.5. Just came across a video of her the other day. It was like a day in the life video of her just going into Ulta. She's at a restaurant. I'm like, how are people not freaking out? It's Win 98.5 with Blake. Here's Let Him In Anyway.

0: Your Country Wind 98.5. Very excited to welcome one of those guys, Luke Bryan, to town. The Luke Bryan Farm Tour presented by Bayer is coming to Allegan on Sunday, September 20th. That is going to be at the John Schoendorf Dairy Farm. So make sure to get all the details if you haven't yet at windcountry.com.
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Kent and Coetzel. It's Your Country with 98.5, where 70% of people cannot turn their brain off at night. The fact that there are people out there who can makes me very jealous. Like, what's your trick? Just not having stress, I guess. It is with 98.5. I feel like this guy probably sleeps pretty well. It's Kenny Chesney.

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Dierks Bentley on your country with 98.5, where police department is going viral because they are firing their robot cop. 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
16: Southwest Michigan weather.
17: Beautiful summer day with lots of sunshine, partly cloudy conditions developing inland, mostly sunny at the lakeshore. High temperature up around 78, light north wind. Tonight, increasing clouds and low temperature right around 54. For Wednesday, good chance of some showers and thunderstorms with a mostly cloudy sky. I think just good soaking rain and we'll avoid severe weather. Look for a high right around 72. Warming trend into this weekend will begin with high temperatures into the 80s. I'm Stern to Maine meteorologist Matt Kirkwood, tracking Southwest Michigan's weather.

0: Eric Church on Your Country 98.5. Where Field of Flight going to be here before you know it? 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
9: Southwest Michigan weather. Plenty of sunshine across West Michigan today with temperatures quite similar to yesterday, topping off in the mid to upper 70s. Winds remain calm from the north at 5 to 10 miles per hour with overnight lows tumbling to the low 50s. A few scattered showers possible Wednesday morning, but a better chance of that rain developing in the afternoon and evening. A few thunderstorms possible, but no severe threat is expected. Some of that rain lingers into Thursday. Tracking West Michigan's weather, I'm Storm Team 8 meteorologist Sarah Flynn.

0: It's a sound every Michigander knows. That 2 a.m. rhythm on the roof that makes you wonder, is it holding? You lie there in the dark, listening for a drip that shouldn't be there. 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
19: Southwest Michigan weather.
20: Plenty of sunshine across West Michigan today with temperatures quite similar to yesterday, topping off in the mid to upper 70s. Winds remain calm from the north at 5 to 10 miles per hour with overnight lows tumbling to the low 50s. A few scattered showers possible Wednesday morning, but a better chance of that rain developing in the afternoon and evening. A few thunderstorms possible, but no severe threat is expected. Some of that rain lingers into Thursday. Tracking West Michigan's weather, I'm Storm Team 8 meteorologist Sarah Flynn.

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16: Southwest Michigan weather. Plenty of sunshine across West Michigan today with temperatures quite similar to yesterday, topping off in the mid to upper 70s. Winds remain calm from the north at 5 to 10 miles per hour with overnight lows tumbling to the low 50s. A few scattered showers possible Wednesday morning, but a better chance of that rain developing in the afternoon and evening. A few thunderstorms possible, but no severe threat is expected. Some of that rain lingers into Thursday. Tracking West Michigan's weather, I'm Storm Team 8 meteorologist Sarah Flynn.

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Taylor Swift, I knew it. I knew you, top 100. You know you're popular when everything that you do is reported in the news, because apparently her and her fiancé, Travis Kelce, spent the weekend apart, but reunited this weekend in New York because Taylor was wearing a floral mini dress and a $9,400 bracelet ahead of their rumored wedding. Just don't get into this, Travis. You in trouble. Oh, wait.

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H-E-P-P. Posty Post and Muggy Wallen on a Tuesday afternoon on your country win 98.5. What are you going to pick? I don't know. You want to play Twister? Ella Langley. Choosing Texas. Twister. It's an old game. No, you played it. Never mind. Win.

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11: Southwest Michigan weather. Plenty of sunshine across West Michigan today with temperatures quite similar to yesterday, topping off in the mid to upper 70s. Winds remain calm from the north at 5 to 10 miles per hour with overnight lows tumbling to the low 50s. A few scattered showers possible Wednesday morning, but a better chance of that rain developing in the afternoon and evening. A few thunderstorms possible, but no severe threat is expected. Some of that rain lingers into Thursday. Tracking West Michigan's weather, I'm Storm Team 8 meteorologist Sarah Flynn.

Don't worry, sweetheart. It's all going to be A-okay. I'm making a sign. You can't see it. I'm an idiot. Megan Maroney, Beautiful Things, and Your Country Win 98.5. I feel sorry for Jelly Roll and Bunny X. So they're going to be everywhere. Of course, it was just announced that they're, according to Bunny X, so they're still going to have a baby together. Yeah, they're going to parent because they get along. Yeah, she also said some stuff never mind. Jelly Roll, save him, somebody please. Lady Wilson on Win 98.5.

That was My Favorite Country Song from Hardy, My Favorite Country Song. And your country, Win 98.5, lots of countries. I know you're probably confused. I got a letter in the mail from Yahoo. I almost threw it away. I'm like, that's not junk mail. It says first class. Let me open it up. Yeah, maybe you got one. Check your mail. I'll tell you what it was. But first, Dan and Shay, because I say so. Clean your room. I got a headache.

98.5, your country. That's Nate Smith with Fix What You Didn't. You ever go through your mail and you're like, that's garbage, don't need that? And every once in a while, something looks legit, but they fool you. And you're like, oh, that's just a credit card offer for 45%

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York and Coetzel, Rocky Mountain Low on a Tuesday afternoon on your country win 98.5. How about a new sport that they're doing over in Glasgow and Halifax, Nova Scotia? It is pretty cool. Jason Aldean, Amarillo Sky. We'll talk more about what you can learn to do if you got the chutzpah. But first, take it away, Mr. Aldean.

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What are they doing over there in New Glasgow and Halifax and Nova Scotia that we don't know about? It's a new sport. Well, I don't know if it's new or not. It's called crabs historical fencing. And what it is, it's people learn how to use swords or swords on rollerblades. Yeah, Google crabs historical fencing. And it's pretty, I would get stabbed. My name is Wantoya Montaigne. You killed my father. Luke Holmes, sleepless in a hotel room.

98.5, your country, Morgan Wallen with You Proof. The proof is in the pudding. Well, if you're a cake decorator in Missoula, Montana, you've got a pretty special skill. We'll talk more, but first, Dylan Scott's Little Never.

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15: Southwest Michigan weather.
16: Plenty of sunshine across West Michigan today with temperatures quite similar to yesterday, topping off in the mid to upper 70s. Winds remain calm from the north at 5 to 10 miles per hour with overnight lows tumbling to the low 50s. A few scattered showers possible Wednesday morning, but a better chance of that rain developing in the afternoon and evening. A few thunderstorms possible, but no severe threat is expected. Some of that rain lingers into Thursday. Tracking West Michigan's weather, I'm Storm Team 8 meteorologist Sarah Flynn.

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1: Win 98.5, your country, Josh Ross with Hate, How You Look, Moving On. And if you're looking to move to Missoula, I think I'm saying it right, Montana, moving to Montana, you might want to stop by Walmart, because apparently they got some really cool cakes there from these two cake decorators. They go by the name of Windy Mover and Cakes by Zoe on subreddit, and they have some hilarious cakes. Like, for instance, my favorite cake that I'm looking at, it's decorated. It's got a picture of a UFO, a little green critter on it, and it says, "Get in, loser, we're going to therapy." That's one of the cakes, and they put all kinds of fun stuff on their cakes. I buy a cake like that, and I would eat it as well, of course.
0: We all

Win 95, your country Shaboozy with good news. Just a little bit, that's all I need. Well, if you're looking to travel and you're a fisherman, I have a fish of a story. Get the net for you. Coming up, but first, Zach John King. King John Zach, get to drinking. Wait, it's Tuesday. Where's my iced tea? Get in the car, loser. We're going to therapy.

0: just a house. Still amazes me that when you sell your house, it's the one place where realtors put their face on the for sale sign. I think it's pretty cool. I know some realtors, no offense. What about traveling and fishing? Well, if you're looking to make a weird splash, I guess, maybe hop on a plane and go over to Russia. Yeah, because apparently Moscow's Gargansky Shopping Center has announced plans to open the world's first indoor fishing pond this year. So you can, the wife can shop while you go fishing, apparently. I'm surprised it doesn't catch on over here because, you know, we've got the Bass Pros and the other realtor, whatever they're called, where you can go and look at fish. But apparently at this mall in Russia, they're going to open up. You can fish while the missus, or the missus can fish while you go looking at stuff. But you got some time to plan. It's in the works.
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Morgan Wallen, we love this kind of life. It's Country Life on your Country Wind 98.5. How about soccer? Tim the Beer Guy likes soccer. Can't get into it. It's just people kicking balls. Anyway, the new song for the United States team is a special song. Beat out a couple other songs. I'll tell you what those songs are coming up. But first, Rascal Flatts, My Wish.

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Wait a minute. I forgot where I was going with this. Anyway, you're listening to Scott West on WIN 98.5.

Hey, hey, Lainey. I think we have a problem with the order of that song. Shouldn't it be you, phone, keys, and wallet? How do I end up after phone, keys, and wallet? I don't feel as important. You know what is important to the U.S. men's national team at the World Cup? FIFA asked 48 countries, what songs do you want to hear when you win? And the United States had three songs picked out. Bon Jovi's Living on a Prayer, Neil Diamond's Sweet Caroline, and John Denver's Country Roads. And the song that was selected by the U.S. men's soccer team was Country Roads by John Denver. Oh, no. I'm so glad it was the Sweet Caroline. Russell Dickerson on Win 98.5.

0: Luke Combs, going, gone in your country, Win 98.5. It's summertime. How about a summer commercial queued up just for you?
1: Summer's here, and warmer temperatures mean more bugs. 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And who wants to smell like that all day? 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Introducing Axe Buggy Spray. Guys, it's the only insect repellent that keeps the bugs away. But the ladies, oh so close. Goodbye, flies, gnats, ticks, and fleas. Hello, babes, chicks, hotties. Oh yeah, that's right, playa. Thanks to Axe Buggy Spray, you can drive around with the top down in your Camaro.
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12: 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President Trump wrote, Perry Johnson is a brilliant businessman who has enjoyed great success. Above all, he loves our country. 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
18: Southwest Michigan weather.
19: Quiet tonight, mostly clear, 54. Wednesday, 72, we'll start sunrise dry, but showers and even a few thunderstorms expected to track through from time to time on Wednesday, starting mid-morning and continuing through the afternoon. By Thursday, 75, only a 20% chance of a shower. Temperatures will continue to warm into next week. By the weekend, low 80s. By next week, upper 80s, if not 90. Tracking Southwest Michigan's weather, I'm Storm Team 8 Chief Meteorologist Ellen Baca.

Mr. Aldean, you have a right to remain silent, as does your heart. Don't tell on me and your country. Win 98.5. Hey, Luke Bryan's coming to Allegan at the Shanendorf Farm. Yeah, for his Luke Bryan Farm Tour presented by Bayer. And we're going to have your tickets starting either next week or the week after. But we've got tickets to see Luke Bryan on September 20th in Allegan at the John Shanendorf Dairy Farm. If you're interested in getting your tickets, you want to go and not have to try to win them, then go to lukebryan.com. This trip.

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Nashville says it has a garbage problem, but it's not the kind of garbage you think. 70% of the garbage in downtown Nashville, Tennessee is liquid. Apparently, people don't drink all their drinks, and they, get rid of it. Kenny Chesney, you thought I was going to say something else, too. Carry on. Guess like no one's watching. Win 98.5.

0: That's right. She's somebody's daughter, so respect her, love her, and treat her like that. Drew Baldridge, She's Somebody's Daughter on your Country Win 98.5. Have you ever gotten into one of those moods where you just watch something on social media like Facebook or Instagram or YouTube? Well, I found this guy. It's really weird that I like watching it. And it's user is SB Mowing. S is in Sam, B is in boy, mowing. And what it is this guy goes around the neighborhood and he finds houses where the yard looks like, you know, the guy that lives down the street that never mows his lawn, that, except for on steroids. And he asks them if it's okay if he cuts their grass for free. And then he speeds it up and does it and fast forward, and he cuts the place, and it just looks like night and day. And then he goes up, and he usually gives the homeowner or whoever's living there some money to help out because he's a good guy. But it's just weird that it's just a guy cutting the grass. It's like a 10 or 15 second video, but it just shows him weed whacking and trimming and cutting the grass. And I don't know why I watch it.
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0: Every once in a while, you come across an actor, actress, comedian, singer, band that you got to share with other people. Well, I found this person. She's a comedian, a ventriloquist, and she uses some swear words, so it's a PG-13 or above kind of comedy. But her name is Nina Conti, C-O-N-T-I. She's from the UK. She brought up these two British women out of the audience, and she put these masks on them that were really caricature masks, and it changed their voices. And she asked them questions, and my God, I almost peed my pants. It was so funny. Nina Conti. It's well worth listening or watching. Turn it up, Montgomery Jittery. Hell yeah. It's
1: way too much for way too little. He drinks way too early too. 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

0: He doesn't just play great country music. 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
0: Scott West, somewhat live in the afternoon drive. 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

Heartbreak, Desperado, Domo Arigato, Mr. Roboto. Bailey Zimmerman is in trouble with the law in New Mexico. Yeah, apparently, if you can't handle your liquor, you probably should abstain, because there's rumors out. TMZ and Whiskey Riff reported that Bailey, the reason why he had to take a break from touring was because he got poo-pooed. In fact, his last performance, he got so drunk, he almost got in a fight with his band, allegedly spit towards a security officer, ravaged his hotel room to $16,000, didn't pay his bar tab, got in an argument with his band, and as well as his manager, and then refused to leave because the car that he was leaving in wasn't black instead of white, and then apparently left. And an issue, a felony warrant was issued for the destruction of private property over $1,000. So, yeah, maybe don't drink, Bailey. Corey Kent, Kowatso, Rocky Mountain Low on

98.5, your country, Luke Combs with a killer song, Ain't No Love in Oklahoma. Yes, there's lots of cows and steers in Oklahoma, but no love. There's no love in the UK if you're pirating CDs, because back in 2018, this dude was selling pirate CDs of famous artists and was arrested. And 5 years later, yes, they prosecute him. He got a 2-year suspended jail sentence. Yeah, for being stuck in the past. Ain't no love for CDs in the UK, apparently. Do not pirate. But that-

0: 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It's time those quiet heroes got a little noise. 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
12: Southwest Michigan
13: weather. Quiet tonight, mostly clear, 54. Wednesday, 72, we'll start sunrise dry, but showers and even a few thunderstorms expected to track through from time to time on Wednesday, starting mid-morning and continuing through the afternoon. By Thursday, 75, only a 20% chance of a shower. Temperatures will continue to warm into next week. By the weekend, low 80s. By next week, upper 80s, if not 90. Tracking Southwest Michigan's weather, I'm Storm Team 8 Chief Meteorologist Ellen Baca.

Morgan Wallen, Post Malone. Ain't no such word. Well, I'm not coming back would be the correct way to say it, but I ain't saying it that way. How about a report from CNN? Man camps. Yeah, there are workshops out there, according to the CNN report, where men go to gain the confidence to approach women. Or another camp that encourages men to confront emotional hardships from their past. These camps attempt to find solutions, wait for it, for the loneliness epidemic. I feel so lonely, I could cry. Cole Swindell, speaking of lonely, single Saturday night, my last one on Wind 98.5. I feel so lonely, baby.

Scotty Johnson, Code Joe with the Fall on your Country Wind 98.5. Hopefully you're doing well, and thanks for listening again to some rants, some incoherent speeches, some giggling, some funny stuff, and of course, great country music like this one from Dustin Lynch. Easy to love, because yes, I am easy to love.

0: Luke Combs, happy wife, happy life. She got the best of me on your country win 98.5. I'm Scott West. I'm not the best. I'm just Scott West. And I cannot stand Dancing with the Stars. Sorry for those people who like to dance with stars. They're not stars, by the way. But anyway, they just announced some of the people that are going to be on it. The official cast is going to be announced September 2nd. But apparently the teaser is currently the cast includes Savannah Bananas player Jackson Olsen. I know who Savannah Bananas are. They're awesome, but I've never heard of Jackson Olsen, so he's not a star. Summer House's Sierra Miller, never heard of her. Irish reality television personality Maria Higgins, never heard of him. This guy, I would be excited to see. Guillermo Rodriguez from Jimmy Kimmel Live. It's hard to believe that that show has been on 35 seasons. And when they say seasons, it's not years. It's 35 seasons. Yeah, I know you're not that old. Stick around, some great country music coming up on Win 98.5.
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Josh Ross, second-guessing himself with Hate How You Look on Win 98.5. Kenny Chesney recently said on Bill Maher, I don't want to talk politics, and I kind of feel offended when people ask me about politics. He said, I'm not here to talk about politics. I'm here to play music. And he said, I feel sorry for those people, celebrities, who speak out because they feel like they have to. He said, I feel at times when they do that, it has the opposite effect. He's like, I'm just here to play music. Summertime in the summertime. Kenny Chesney, Turn It Up to Win 98.5. I love me some Kenny. And it's fun to say Kenny, right?

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0: If he starts wagging his tush and begging for a treat, it's because we just told him he and his dog Odie look alike.
1: Heel, Scott West. Heel.
0: Good boy. When 98.5.

I said those words to my truck this morning, my 2014 GMC Sierra. Yeah, I noticed oil spots underneath the undercarriage and crawled under it, took it to get an estimate. Yeah, it's like its owner, it's leaking. $2,000. So where are the bars at? I don't know. Thomas Rhett, win 95. After

It's been a tagline in our office whenever someone asks you to do something. You always respond with, I'm on it, buddy. Pour me a drink, posty post, and blakey blake on a Tuesday evening as we wind down on your Country Wind 98.5. How about Carly Pierce? Just announced she's set to release her fifth studio album, and it's called Honest Woman. It's going to drop, again, that's Honest Woman, slow down, Scott, on August 28th. And it features collaborations with Riley Green, Dan Tominski, and Molly Tuttle. Says it leans into her bluegrass roots. Can't wait. Carly Pierce, next girl on Wind 98.5. She's so emotional. I love it.

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17: Southwest Michigan weather. quiet tonight, mostly clear, 54. Wednesday, 72. We'll start sunrise dry, but showers and even a few thunderstorms expected to track through from time to time on Wednesday, starting mid-morning and continuing through the afternoon. By Thursday, 75, only a 20% chance of a shower. Temperatures will continue to warm into next week. By the weekend, low 80s. By next week, upper 80s, if not 90. Tracking Southwest Michigan's weather, I'm Storm Team 8 Chief Meteorologist Ellen Baca.

0: Jason L. Dean and his buddy Luke Bryan and former Major League Baseball player Adam LaRoche are being sued. Yeah, apparently their Nashville Steakhouse E3 Chop House abruptly closed back in February and just stopped operating. It said, hey, we're not going to pay the bills. And they're being sued. Said the restaurant is on pause until they figure out what they want to do with it. Translation. Uh-oh. 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
1: Everybody's got a problem, so do I. But we ain't gonna solve them on a Saturday night. I just put a paycheck in the bank.

I'm Scott West in your country Win 98.5. That was Amen from Shaboozy and Jelly Roll, of course. I love fast food. Yes, I know. It's awful and I'm ashamed. But I found out, I was reading an article. Apparently, there are food items that people that work in the industry hate making more than other things. I'll share with you a few of those. But first, all my exes, Lorena, Elena, and Chase Matthew on Win.

0: I know, it's hard to believe, right? There was this girl, Riley Green, on your Country Wind 98.5. Fast food workers, if you work there, you get this. Apparently, according to the internet, there are some food items they do not like making. Like, for instance, Taco Bell, it's harder for them to make chicken quesadillas. So if you order one of those, just know, show your fast food worker some extra love. Or if you go to Subway and you order the meatball marinara, just know it requires a little bit more elbow. And of course, if you go to McDonald's, and this is my favorite item to order, and I just found out it's hard for them, they don't like it, is Happy Meals. I love a Happy Meal. They say it's not the food that goes inside of it, but it's the prep, obviously the box and putting the toys in. But I live for those toys, and I live for you listening to Win 98.5. Remember, I'm out of here. Tell those people close to you that you love them, because you just never know. Treat people with kindness. Be silly. Be goofy. Laugh out loud. Order the extra stuff. And I will see you, or talk to you, tomorrow.
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